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10: Clear sky tonight, going to be a low of 11. Tomorrow's a mix of sun and cloud with a high of 22. And on Thursday, possible showers, risk of thunderstorms, high 18.
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3: Clear sky tonight, going to be a low of 11. Tomorrow is a mix of sun and cloud with a high of 22. And on Thursday, possible showers, risk of thunderstorms, high 18.
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7: Clear sky tonight, going to be a low of 11. Tomorrow is a mix of sun and cloud with a high of 22. And on Thursday, possible showers, risk of thunderstorms, I-18.
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9: Clear sky tonight, going to be a low of 11. Tomorrow's a mix of sun and cloud with a high of 22. And on Thursday, possible showers, risk of thunderstorms, high 18.
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10: Clear sky tonight. Going to be a low of 11. Tomorrow's a mix of sun and cloud with a high of 22. And on Thursday, possible showers, risk of thunderstorms, high 18.
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1: I got a message from my wife who said, hey, I need you to print off this government document. I said, okay, I just got to sign in to the government website. You're just going to need to authenticate yourself with your bank. Yeah, that's no problem. So I'll just log into my bank and two-step verification. Got a text message. Cool. Logged in with my bank. Oh, now this website needs a two-step verification. Okay, I've got the code. Perfect. I need an authenticator. What does that mean? Oh, there's a QR code. You just scan the QR code and then it'll download an app onto your phone and then you can authenticate. So you download the authenticator, you set it all up, and then your bank app closes because you were inactive for too long setting up every other thing you needed to do to get into this website. So you have to re-log into your bank and a little thing pops up saying, hey, would you recommend our app? There is not a worse time for that to pop up because if I said yes, you are not going to get the best review possible because I'm still stuck having to do two-step authentication for two websites and one cell phone. That's my day. How's it going for you?
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4: Clear sky tonight, going to be a low of 11. Tomorrow's a mix of sun and cloud with a high of 22. And on Thursday, possible showers, risk of thunderstorms, high 18.
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5: Clear sky tonight, going to be a low of 11. Tomorrow's a mix of sun and cloud with a high of 22. And on Thursday, possible showers, risk of thunderstorms, high 18.
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7: Clear sky tonight, going to be a low of 11. Tomorrow's a mix of sun and cloud with a high of 22. And on Thursday, possible showers, risk of thunderstorms, high 18.
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1: Good morning, I'm Richard Coffin. There are only a few details so far, but a cottage has been destroyed by fire on North Shore Road. City fire crews were dispatched just before 9 o'clock last night. Photos from the scene show the structure fully involved with fire. There were no injuries. 20 new affordable housing units are being developed by the District of Nipissing Social Services Administration Board and the City of North Bay. They're located at 100 Main Street East. Officials say once complete, the housing units will be filled through DSAB's centralized waitlist, which matches eligible people with affordable and rent-geared-to-income housing. MP Pauline Rochefort says she's pleased to see Federal Housing Accelerator Fund investments supporting the project so more people find a safe, affordable place to call home. Tenants will also be able to connect to supports through DSAB's Community Paramedicine Program. Central Region RCMP confirmed the Federal Policing Agency has been in Sturgeon Falls since last Thursday as part of an active investigation. Officers are expected to continue working at the scene for the next several days, with officials saying there's no indication of any immediate risk to the surrounding community. Officials say the investigation is being conducted in partnership with the OPP, with support from York Regional Police, Niagara Regional Police Service, and the Ontario Fire Marshal. They add further details are not available at this time because of the complexity of the investigation and ongoing operational activity. Half a dozen winners of Northern Ontario Music and Film Awards involve people or projects from our area. Matthew Thibault, who's originally from North Bay and now West Nipissing, won Outstanding Songwriter and Vocal Performance. North Bay's Peach Pack won Outstanding Music Video. In the film category, Bryan Cranston won Outstanding Actor Long Format for Everything's Going to Be Great, which was filmed in North Bay. The movie also won Outstanding Feature Film. Screenwriter honors go to Cheryl Meyer for All the Lost Ones, which was filmed in North Bay. And Canada's Competition Bureau is taking a deep dive into competition across Canada's food supply chain. Officials say with food prices rising sharply in recent years and putting significant pressure on Canadian households, they'll look for potential competition issues in three key areas. They include production and processing, transportation and distribution, and retail pricing practices, including loyalty programs, shrinkflation, and more. Canadians can offer feedback through an online forum by the end of July. A final report with recommendations is expected next spring.
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2: In sports, the Jays lost to the Astros 9-7 in 11 innings. Jays go for the series win tonight. And at the FIFA World Cup, Canada plays Switzerland this afternoon at 3.
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2: Sun and cloud today, a high of 21. There's a chance of showers late tonight, low of 13. And then rain and possible thunderstorms tomorrow, a high of 19. It's 11 degrees in North Bay.
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High Valley on Country 90.5 CFCH, and grew up on that at 10 minutes after 6 on your Wednesday morning. And for some, today is the first day of summer holidays. I say for some, not for everybody, but I know, I think the high school students are all done now. I believe yesterday was the last day of exams for those who are still in. So I think the

0: high school, they're done. Then the younger kids, well, they've got to go to the end of this week, and then they'll be finished. And here's the thing, and I'm going to let you in on a little secret, okay? This is just between you and me. The report cards are done. So there's nothing left to do for the next 3 days, okay? They're just buying time now till they can ring that bell and go out on summer holidays. And, you know, when you think back to being a kid in summertime, I mean like a younger kid, like grade school, elementary school. Wasn't summer like the greatest thing in the world? Like, it felt like you were off for an eternity. You'd lose track of what day it was. You had no responsibilities. It was perfect. It was life as life should be, wasn't it? Like, I can remember being, I don't know, 10 years old. And I'd wake up at the crack of dawn, pour myself a big bowl of Cap'n Crunch, and just plop myself in front of the television and watch cartoons for hours. Which was weird, because during the school year, there was no way I was able to get up that early.
1: Up early? Text us and prove it. We want to know what's on your mind. 705-472-CFCH.
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0: Ryan Van Lee is made and played in Canada. He's from Halliburton. That's Alone Enough on Country 90.5 CFCH. Good morning. 6:19. I just pulled up the blinds. We are shad-free this morning. Still no shads on the outside window of the downtown studios. Not a shad to be had. I think they're coming next week, though. This is the Kevin O Show. Canada Day is also coming next week, Wednesday. And, I guess it's actually more part of the FIFA World Cup thing, but it ties in nicely to Canada Day. They have now released bacon and poutine flavored potato chips. I think it's Lay's that put these out to celebrate all things Canadian. I struggle with foods that go out of their way to taste like other foods rather than just what they are. And the potato chips are the leader in this world, aren't they? Potato chips are constantly coming up with ways to create chips that don't taste like chips. Like bacon and poutine. Which, by the way, when you see the package in big letters, it says simulated flavor. Really? Because I expected to see actual cheese curds when I opened up the bag. Anyways, when you think back over the years, all the different types of potato chips they've had. The one that I remember as a kid, and I don't know if they've had it in recent memory or not, but as a kid, I can remember having my baseball uniform on, and after the game, we would have snacks, and I would tear open a bag of bologna chips. They were chips made to taste like bologna. And the amazing thing was, from what I remember, they tasted like bologna. And probably had about the same nutritional value as well.
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0: Sun and cloud today, a high of 21, and then there's a chance of showers late tonight, a low of 13. In North Bay, it's 10. Okay, so this just came in on the text machine at 472 CFCH. I was talking about the bacon and poutine potato chips, which apparently have hit store shelves. Have you tried them, by the way? What's your review? Let me know. This on the text. When I was younger, Humpty Dumpty had chips that tasted like hot dogs. Yes, I remember that. That's my point. That's the weird thing with chips. Like, the chip people sit in a boardroom and must say, okay, just come up with a list of foods and we'll pick one of them and we'll turn them into potato chips. That's how it works, I guess. How about porridge? Is there porridge potato chips?

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1: Good morning, I'm Richard Coffin. There are only a few details so far, but a cottage has been destroyed by fire on North Shore Road. City fire crews were dispatched just before 9 o'clock last night. Photos from the scene show the structure fully involved with fire. There were no injuries. 20 new affordable housing units are being developed by the District of Nipissing Social Services Administration Board and the City of North Bay. They're located at 100 Main Street East. Officials say once complete, the housing units will be filled through DSAB's centralized waitlist, which matches eligible people with affordable and rent-geared-to-income housing. MP Pauline Rochefort says she's pleased to see Federal Housing Accelerator Fund investments supporting the project so more people find a safe, affordable place to call home. Tenants will also be able to connect to supports through DSAB's Community Paramedicine Program. Central Region RCMP confirmed the Federal Policing Agency has been in Sturgeon Falls since last Thursday as part of an active investigation. Officers are expected to continue working at the scene for the next several days, with officials saying there's no indication of any immediate risk to the surrounding community. Officials say the investigation's being conducted in partnership with the OPP, with support from York Regional Police, Niagara Regional Police Service, and the Ontario Fire Marshal. They add further details are not available at this time because of the complexity of the investigation and ongoing operational activity. There were plenty of local people or projects honored at the Northern Ontario Music and Film Awards on the weekend. Bryan Cranston won Outstanding Actor Long Format for Everything's Going to Be Great, which was filmed in North Bay. The movie also won Outstanding Feature Film. Screenwriter honors go to Cheryl Meyer for All the Lost Ones, which was filmed in North Bay. In the music category, Matthew Tebow, who's originally from North Bay and now West Nipissing, won Outstanding Songwriter and Vocal Performance. North Bay's Peach Pact won Outstanding Music Video. And Canada's Competition Bureau is taking a deep dive into competition across Canada's food supply chain. Officials say with food prices rising sharply in recent years and putting significant pressure on Canadian households, they'll look for potential competition issues in three key areas. They include production and processing, transportation and distribution, and retail pricing practices, including loyalty programs, shrinkflation, and more. Canadians can offer feedback through an online form by the end of July. A final report with recommendations is expected next spring.
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2: In sports, the Jays lost to the Astros 9-7 in 11 innings. Jays go for the series win tonight. And at the FIFA World Cup, Canada plays Switzerland this afternoon at 3.
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2: Sun and cloud today, a high of 21. Chance of showers late tonight, a low of 13. And then rain and possible thunderstorms tomorrow, a high of 19. In North Bay, it's 10.
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0: Sully Burrows, Put It On Me on Country 90.5 CFCH. Good morning. It's the Kevin O Show on your Wednesday. Going to be a great day for the downtown farmers market. We're looking at sun and cloud today and a high of 21. It's 14 degrees this morning. And as mentioned, we're into our last few days of school before the kids head out on summer holidays. High school students are done. I think they're all done, right? Tell me if I'm incorrect on that, but I believe all the high school students have wrapped up their exams now. The elementary school, they go through until Friday. But at this point, let's be honest. It's field trips, it's movies, it's fun. It's a fun week of school, isn't it? And in fact, Ethan, who is a friend of the radio program, reached out to me yesterday, and it was his last day of school yesterday. And I said, well, what are you doing? He said, we're watching E.T. at school. Wow, E.T. To which I let Ethan know. I said, you know, I saw E.T. in the movie theater. And he was like, whoa. When did E.T. come out? Was it 1984 or something like that? I want to say mid-80s, right? Early to mid-80s. But when I think back to childhood and the movies that were like the biggest movies of that time, for me, E.T. might be the top one. Like, it was a phenomenon when that movie came out, right? It was everywhere. It was huge. And there was all the, there was toys and all that stuff. In fact, I remember I had a bunch of E.T. toys. And one of the things I had, it was a plastic finger that you would put over your own finger. And it would look like E.T.'s finger. And it would light up. Which was fun for about 20 seconds. And then it was like, well, what do I do now? E.T. fun home. You know, anyways. So it was a big deal back then. What, when you think back to your childhood, and I mean like you're younger, you know, like let's say you're 12 or under, what movie is the movie that defines your childhood? You think, okay, that's the one that I remember that everybody was hyped about back then. Okay, 472-CFCH, 472-2324. And when's the last time you watched that movie? Like, I haven't watched E.T. for probably since the 80s. Because there's that scene at the end where all the guys come in the white suits and it creeped me out.
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0: 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The movie that defined your childhood. When you think back, and let's think like elementary school, you know, 12 or under, what's the first movie that comes to mind? We got on this because my buddy Ethan, who's just finished up his last day of school yesterday, said, well, we're watching E.T. in class today. And I thought, wow, like E.T. is a movie that when I think of my childhood, I think of E.T., right? It was the biggest movie when I was a kid. It was everywhere. And so what about you? A few people have sent in texts and said Roger Rabbit, which is a great movie and was groundbreaking at the time, but is terribly inappropriate when you watch it now. you recognize kids. It really was not made for kids, but I mean, we watched it as kids. We shouldn't have, I don't think. What about you? What's the movie that defines your childhood? 472 CFCH.
1: Good morning, Kevin. Ponytail Paul. How are you?
0: I'm excellent. How are you, Paul?
1: Oh, I'm good. Good. I just, Elvis and I here, just getting our morning started.
0: We should clarify for those listening, Elvis is your dog.
1: Yeah, Elvis is my dog, yes. Elvis is the dog. And Jaws is the movie that defines my childhood. I had a tainted childhood, obviously. But oh my goodness, when Jaws came out, there was lineups at the theater. There was stories about a muskie that ate a dog and were biting people in Trout Lake. It was just, when I think of my childhood, I think of Jaws.
0: I still love that movie today. And it's a scary movie.
1: It is, yeah, very much so. But yeah, I remember going to the theaters and all that and watching that.
0: And then they got to the point, I can't remember, there was several Jaws movies, but there was one where apparently the shark came back to get revenge on Chief Brody's wife. That's where it got a little silly.
1: Oh, speaking of Jaws, that's the dog Elvis right there.
0: What's he trying to tell you when he does that?
1: Oh, he's playing with a little plastic ketchup bottle that he plays with.
0: Okay, so, yeah. All right, okay. Well, get back to Elvis, and thanks for calling.
1: Thanks, Kevin. Okay. Have a great day.
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5: Sun and cloud today. A high of 21. There's showers late tonight. A low of 13. It's 14 degrees this morning. We're talking about movies that define your childhood. So when you think back to your childhood, what's the first movie that comes to mind? Jay sent this in on the text. Two of them. Number one, Land Before Time. Great movie, but so sad. Number two, Lion King. Great, also sad. Okay. I mean, I can relate to that. Not with those two movies, but mine was Old Yeller. Which is no wonder I never wanted a dog after watching that movie.
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2: Good morning, I'm Richard Coffin. There are only a few details so far, but a cottage has been destroyed by fire on North Shore Road. City fire crews were dispatched just before 9 o'clock last night. Photos from the scene show the structure fully involved with fire. There were no injuries. 20 new affordable housing units are being developed by the District of Nipissing Social Services Administration Board and the City of North Bay. They're located at 100 Main Street East. Officials say once complete, the housing units will be filled through DSAB's centralized waitlist, which matches eligible people with affordable and rent-geared-to-income housing. MP Pauline Rochefort says she's pleased to see Federal Housing Accelerator Fund investments supporting the project so more people find a safe, affordable place to call home. Tenants will also be able to connect to supports through DSAB's Community Paramedicine Program. Central Region RCMP confirmed the Federal Policing Agency has been in Sturgeon Falls since last Thursday as part of an active investigation. Officers are expected to continue working at the scene for the next several days, with officials saying there's no indication of any immediate risk to the surrounding community. Officials say the investigation is being conducted in partnership with the OPP, with support from York Regional Police, Niagara Regional Police Service, and the Ontario Fire Marshal. They add further details are not available at this time because of the complexity of the investigation and ongoing operational activity. Half a dozen winners of Northern Ontario Music and Film Awards involve people or projects from our area. Matthew Thibault, who's originally from North Bay and now West Nipissing, won Outstanding Songwriter and Vocal Performance. North Bay's Peach Pack won Outstanding Music Video. In the film category, Bryan Cranston won Outstanding Actor Long Format for Everything's Going to Be Great, which was filmed in North Bay. The movie also won Outstanding Feature Film. Screenwriter honors go to Cheryl Meyer for All the Lost Ones, which was filmed in North Bay. And former NHLer and North Bay Sports Hall of Fame member Ab DeMarco Jr. has passed away. Born in Cleveland, Ohio and raised in North Bay, DeMarco played 344 games in the NHL with New York, St. Louis, Pittsburgh, Vancouver, Los Angeles, and Boston. He was 77. Visitation is this afternoon from 2 to 5 at Hillside Funeral Home. A funeral service will be held at the Pro Cathedral tomorrow morning at 10.
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3: In sports, the Jays lost to the Astros 9-7 in 11 innings. Jays go for the series win tonight. And at the FIFA World Cup, Canada plays Switzerland this afternoon at 3.
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3: Sun and cloud today, just sun right now. It's a beautiful morning out there. High of 21 today. There's a chance of showers late tonight. A low of 13. Tomorrow looks to be a rainy day. Rain and possible thunderstorms tomorrow, a high of 19. In North Bay, it's 14 degrees.
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0: 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And now, here's today's awesome thing of the day with Kevin O.
1: Awesome, man.
2: 7:10, our awesome thing today, it's a little different, admittedly, and it's just sort of happened organically over the last few minutes. But the awesome thing, local legends. Like urban legends. Every community has their local urban legends, don't they? And apparently, we've stumbled upon one this morning. So we were talking about movies that define your childhood. When you think back to your younger years, what's the first movie that comes to mind? And Ponytail Paul called, and he said, Jaws. And as we were talking, listen to what he references.
3: There was, oh my goodness, when Jaws came out, there was lineups at the theater. There was stories about a muskie that ate a dog and were biting people in Trout Lake.
2: Okay, and then I got this voice memo sent to me by Melissa.
4: Whoa, I totally grew up hearing the story of the little dog that got eaten off the dock by a muskie. Is that not true? Because my whole life I definitely thought that that was true.

0: Never dipped my toes off the dock.
1: I have no idea. Are you familiar with that local urban legend about the muskie and the dog? Did you hear that growing up? 472-CFCH. And are there other local urban legends, either for North Bay or Bonfield, Corbeil, wherever, some of the surrounding communities that you've heard growing up over the years, and you're still not sure whether they're true or not? 472-2324. Now back to the movie thing. We were talking about movies that define your childhood. This came in from Natalie. Natalie says, when I was 13, we loaded up my dad's van. We went to the drive-in in Sturgeon Falls to go see Footloose. Okay, I know this is a bit of a newer version of it, but it's Blake Shelton and Footloose on Country 90.5 CFCH.

as we go back to the movies that defined our childhood, and for Natalie, the movie was Footloose. That's Blake Shelton on Country 90.5 CFCH 716. We are less than half an hour away from your $1,000 Thursday keyword. Tomorrow is $1,000 Thursday. You have two chances to play to win $1,000 with our $1,000 minute. 10 trivia questions, 60 seconds. If you can go 10 for 10, you win $1,000. But to get in on the 740 play tomorrow, you need to know the text word because you're going to text your way into play. So I've got that coming up at 740 this morning. All right, so you'll get it this morning. You'll put it in your back pocket, and then you'll have it ready to go for tomorrow. So we'll do that in about, a little more than 20 minutes, okay? Here's Tyler Joe Miller. This is his latest. It's Under the Influence on Country 90.5 CFCH. Good morning.

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8: Sun and cloud today, a high of 21. There's a chance of showers, though it will happen late tonight. A low of 13. It's 14 this morning.
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1: Good morning, I'm Richard Coffin. There are only a few details so far, but a cottage has been destroyed by fire on North Shore Road. City fire crews were dispatched just before 9 o'clock last night. Photos from the scene show the structure fully involved with fire. There were no injuries. 20 new affordable housing units are being developed by the District of Nipissing Social Services Administration Board and the City of North Bay. They're located at 100 Main Street East. Officials say once complete, the housing units will be filled through DSAB's centralized waitlist, which matches eligible people with affordable and rent-geared-to-income housing. MP Pauline Rochefort says she's pleased to see Federal Housing Accelerator Fund investments supporting the project so more people find a safe, affordable place to call home. Tenants will also be able to connect to supports through DSAB's Community Paramedicine Program. Central Region RCMP confirmed the Federal Policing Agency has been in Sturgeon Falls since last Thursday as part of an active investigation. Officers are expected to continue working at the scene for the next several days, with officials saying there's no indication of any immediate risk to the surrounding community. Officials say the investigation is being conducted in partnership with the OPP, with support from York Regional Police, Niagara Regional Police Service, and the Ontario Fire Marshal. They add further details are not available at this time because of the complexity of the investigation and ongoing operational activity. There were plenty of local people or projects honored at the Northern Ontario Music and Film Awards on the weekend. Bryan Cranston won Outstanding Actor, Long Format for Everything's Going to Be Great, which was filmed in North Bay. The movie also won Outstanding Feature Film. Screenwriter honors go to Cheryl Meyer for All the Lost Ones, which was filmed in North Bay. In the music category, Matthew Tebow, who's originally from North Bay and now West Nipissing, won Outstanding Songwriter and Vocal Performance. North Bay's Peach Pact won Outstanding Music Video. And former NHLer and North Bay Sports Hall of Fame member Abdemarco Jr. has passed away. Born in Cleveland, Ohio and raised in North Bay, DeMarco played 344 games in the NHL with New York, St. Louis, Pittsburgh, Vancouver, Los Angeles, and Boston. He was 77. Visitation is this afternoon from 2 to 5 at Hillside Funeral Home. A funeral service will be held at the Pro Cathedral tomorrow morning at 10.
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4: It's going to be a great day to head to the downtown farmers market. Sun and cloud today with a high of 21. Chance of showers late tonight, a low of 13. And then tomorrow, rain and maybe some thunderstorms as well, a high of 19. In North Bay, it's 14. Coming up in just a few minutes, we have your $1,000 Thursday text keyword, the word that could get you into playing for $1,000 tomorrow morning. Here's Tim McGraw on Country 90.5.

0: times an alternate ending on Country 90.5 CFCH 740. My name is Kevin Olszewski. And tomorrow, Thursday, it's another $1,000 Thursday. Here's how it works. Is twice tomorrow morning, 7:40 and 8:40, we're going to play the $1,000 minute. The way that game works, we put 60 seconds on the clock, and if you're our player, you have that minute to answer as many trivia questions as you can. You get paid $10 for every correct answer. If you can get 9 out of 10, $500. 10 out of 10, $1,000. All right, so that's tomorrow morning. The 840 version of that is pick up your phone and hit redial, and hopefully you're the lucky caller. The 740 version is a text your way in. So in just a second, I am going to give you the text keyword. I want you to keep that word handy, and then tomorrow morning when I ask for it, you'll text me. And we'll draw from all those who send the correct word in, and that person gets to play. All right? 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Okay, that's your $1,000 Thursday text keyword, summer. Wouldn't it be a nice way to kick off the summer by winning $1,000? 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

This just came in on the text machine. And by the way, I think the text machine was a little, I don't think it was working properly because I just got like 100 texts all at once. But this one came in. This is from Alicia. Can you wish my son a happy graduation day today? He's graduating from Chippewa. We couldn't be more proud of you, Chase. Have an awesome day today, Chase. Congratulations to all the grads, whatever school you are, whatever. If you're an SK grad, if you're a grade 8 grad, high school grad, congratulations, and make sure you enjoy every moment of it. Here's Corey Marks on Country 90.5.

0: I mentioned that the text machine just refired up here, and I'm getting texts about our urban legend that we were talking about earlier. Were you here for that? It's the Kevin O Show on Country 90.5 CFCH. So we were talking about movies that defined your childhood. Like when you think back to being a kid, what's the first movie that comes to mind? And Ponytail Paul called, and this is the one he said, and he kind of referenced an urban legend while he did so.
1: Oh my goodness. When Jaws came out, there was lineups at the theater. There was stories about a muskie that ate a dog and were biting people in Trout Lake.
0: Okay. So I've had several texts from people that said, oh yeah, yeah, no, I've heard the legend of the muskie. So it's a thing. Okay, well, good to know. If you have another urban legend, like a local urban legend from North Bay or surrounding area that you've heard, pass it along, 472-CFCH. By the way, speaking of creatures, I also got a text from Pauline. Says she's out in Thorn camping today and sent me a picture of a shadfly. Just one lonely shadfly. There's always that one person, though, isn't there? Or in this case, shadfly, who shows up first to the party. Like, you're not ready for them yet, but they come early. You know, they're all excited because they got great parking. They want to have a seat by the buffet. That's what this shadfly is obviously thinking. Now, who wants to break the news to them that shadflies only live 24 hours?
2: Just like that first cup of coffee, it's the perfect start to the day. 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
0: We have had a really nice run of weather this week, and it continues today. Sun and cloud today. A high of 21. Chance of showers late tonight. A low of 13. And then we'll see some rain tomorrow. But by the weekend, we're back in sunshine again. So tomorrow's just kind of a little blip, if you will. 16 degrees this morning.
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1: Good morning, I'm Richard Coffin. There are only a few details so far, but a cottage has been destroyed by fire on North Shore Road. City fire crews were dispatched just before 9 o'clock last night. Photos from the scene show the structure fully involved with fire. There were no injuries. 20 new affordable housing units are being developed by the District of Nipissing Social Services Administration Board and the City of North Bay. They're located at 100 Main Street East. Officials say once complete, the housing units will be filled through DSAB's centralized waitlist, which matches eligible people with affordable and rent-geared-to-income housing. MP Pauline Rochefort says she's pleased to see Federal Housing Accelerator Fund investments supporting the project so more people find a safe, affordable place to call home. Tenants will also be able to connect to supports through DSAB's Community Paramedicine Program. Central Region RCMP confirmed the Federal Policing Agency has been in Sturgeon Falls since last Thursday as part of an active investigation. Officers are expected to continue working at the scene for the next several days, with officials saying there's no indication of any immediate risk to the surrounding community. Officials say the investigation is being conducted in partnership with the OPP, with support from York Regional Police, Niagara Regional Police Service, and the Ontario Fire Marshal. They add further details are not available at this time because of the complexity of the investigation and ongoing operational activity. Half a dozen winners of Northern Ontario Music and Film Awards involve people or projects from our area. Matthew Thibault, who's originally from North Bay and now West Nipissing, won Outstanding Songwriter and Vocal Performance. North Bay's Peach Pack won Outstanding Music Video. In the film category, Bryan Cranston won Outstanding Actor Long Format for Everything's Going to Be Great, which was filmed in North Bay. The movie also won Outstanding Feature Film. Screenwriter honors go to Cheryl Meyer for All the Lost Ones, which was filmed in North Bay. And former NHLer and North Bay Sports Hall of Fame member Ab DeMarco Jr. has passed away. Born in Cleveland, Ohio and raised in North Bay, DeMarco played 344 games in the NHL with New York, St. Louis, Pittsburgh, Vancouver, Los Angeles, and Boston. He was 77. Visitation is this afternoon from 2 to 5 at Hillside Funeral Home. A funeral service will be held at the Pro Cathedral tomorrow morning at 10.
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2: In sports, the Jays lost to the Astros 9-7 in 11 innings. Jays go for the series win tonight. And at the FIFA World Cup, Canada plays Switzerland this afternoon at 3.
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2: Sunshine this morning. We'll see a little bit of cloud as the day goes on. A high of 21. There's a chance of showers late tonight slash overnight. A low of 13. And rain and possible thunderstorms tomorrow, a high of 19. In North Bay, it's 16.
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2: Dennis sent me a text and said the shadflies are out in full force on Eagle Lake this morning. Still nothing downtown. We're in Shadfly Central. Not a shad on the studio window this morning. But I think they'll be here soon. Here's Megan Maroney on Country 90.5 CFCH.

8:06, it's a Kevin O Show on a beautiful Wednesday morning, June 24th. We'll go back to yesterday's What Is This question in case you missed the answer. 14% of us admit to hitting this while driving. What is this? And yesterday's answer? Hitting a parking meter. 14%. Which I suspect the number is maybe a little higher. We just don't want to admit it.

0: is this? With Kevin O.
1: 8:10. Just a few more days of school buses on the streets and then summer holidays. But they're out there this morning, so watch for those buses. You may understand why I said today's what is this question. You could choose to remain anonymous for your guess. Or maybe you don't care. 23% of us have been annoyed by a neighbor because they regularly did this. I found the number to be high. 23% of us have been annoyed by a neighbor because they regularly did this. Doesn't necessarily mean it's your current neighbor. Could be a neighbor from the past. What is this?
0: Think you've got it figured out?
2: I got it.
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They're back together, but all their differences aside, apparently, Florida Georgia Line and round here on Country 90.5 CFCH 814. We're playing What Is This morning. 23% of us have been annoyed by a neighbor because they regularly did this. What is this? 472 CFCH to call or text. I said you can remain anonymous if you want. Could be your current neighbor, could be a past neighbor. Most popular guest so far, they cut their lawn too early in the morning. Is that a shot at me? Because earlier this week, I said I cut my lawn at what I was maybe a little early on Sunday morning. It's not the right answer, either way. Okay, so it's not that. Another guess. When they have pool parties that are very loud and they don't invite you. Okay, no, like, neighbor rule 101, you always invite your neighbor if you're going to have a party, right? That's why you do that, so they won't complain about the noise, because they were invited. It's not the right answer. This one as well. If they sold drugs out of their home. Well, that's a pretty obvious one, but not the right answer. 23% of us have been annoyed by a neighbor because they regularly did this. What is this? 472-2324. It has to do with noise, but you need to be specific. Okay, does that help you? Here's Shania on Country 90.5.

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1: It's a bit of a delicate question.
0: 23% of us have been annoyed by a neighbor because they regularly did this. What is this? So we ruled out cutting the grass too early. We ruled out having loud parties. Though I did say it had to do with noise. Okay, but you need to be specific. And then we received this from, well, I don't want to say from whom. I want to keep it anonymous so nobody feels uncomfortable. Is it wind chime related? Wind chimes are very divisive. We've talked about them on the show this morning. Half the audience loves wind chimes. The other half, not so much. But it's not wind chimes. Now, this one as well. 23% of us have been annoyed by a neighbor because they whistle too much. Who's your neighbor? Like Roger Whittaker? Like, okay. Not the right answer. No. So I can honestly say I have never been annoyed by a neighbor for doing this. However, I have annoyed a neighbor for doing this. And I didn't even remember until just a few minutes ago. 23% of us have been annoyed by a neighbor because they regularly do this. In fact, my neighbor even yelled at me about it. 472-CFCH.
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0: Sun and cloud today, a high of 21. There's a chance of rain late tonight, a low of 13. It's 14 this morning. 23% of us have been annoyed by a neighbor because they regularly did this. What is this? The answer? Played a musical instrument. Can you relate to that on either side? And let me ask you this. What would be the most challenging musical instrument to have to listen to on a regular basis? And you can't say drums. Drums too obvious. Okay, so other than drums, what would be the one that you go, oh, if I had a neighbor who played that, I don't know what I'd do. 472-CFCH, 472-2324. Because I have a couple theories.
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1: Good morning, I'm Richard Coffin. There are only a few details so far, but a cottage has been destroyed by fire on North Shore Road. City fire crews were dispatched just before 9 o'clock last night. Photos from the scene show the structure fully involved with fire. There were no injuries. 20 new affordable housing units are being developed by the District of Nipissing Social Services Administration Board and the City of North Bay. They're located at 100 Main Street East. Officials say once complete, the housing units will be filled through DSAB's centralized waitlist, which matches eligible people with affordable and rent geared to income housing. MP Pauline Rochefort says she's pleased to see Federal Housing Accelerator Fund investments supporting the project so more people find a safe, affordable place to call home. Tenants will also be able to connect to supports through DSAB's Community Paramedicine Program. Central Region RCMP confirmed the Federal Policing Agency has been in Sturgeon Falls since last Thursday as part of an active investigation. Officers are expected to continue working at the scene for the next several days, with officials saying there's no indication of any immediate risk to the surrounding community. Officials say the investigation is being conducted in partnership with the OPP, with support from York Regional Police, Niagara Regional Police Service, and the Ontario Fire Marshal. They add further details are not available at this time because of the complexity of the investigation and ongoing operational activity. There were plenty of local people or projects honored at the Northern Ontario Music and Film Awards on the weekend. Bryan Cranston won Outstanding Actor, Long Format for Everything's Going to Be Great, which was filmed in North Bay. The movie also won Outstanding Feature Film. Screenwriter honors go to Cheryl Meyer for All the Lost Ones, which was filmed in North Bay. In the music category, Matthew Tebow, who's originally from North Bay and now West Nipissing, won Outstanding Songwriter and Vocal Performance. North Bay's Peach Pact won Outstanding Music Video. And former NHLer and North Bay Sports Hall of Fame member Abdemarco Jr. has passed away. Born in Cleveland, Ohio and raised in North Bay, DeMarco played 344 games in the NHL with New York, St. Louis, Pittsburgh, Vancouver, Los Angeles, and Boston. He was 77. Visitation is this afternoon from 2 to 5 at Hillside Funeral Home. A funeral service will be held at the Pro Cathedral tomorrow morning at 10.
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2: In sports, the Jays lost to the Astros 9-7 in 11 innings. 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And at the FIFA World Cup, Canada plays Switzerland this afternoon at 3.
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2: Sun and cloud today. I can see that they're setting up for the Wednesday market just across the way, and it's going to be a good day for it. A high of 21 degrees. Chance of showers late tonight, low of 13. Rain and possible thunderstorms tomorrow, a high of 19. It's 14 this morning in North Bay.
0: Some morning shows are piped in from a skyscraper 300 kilometers away. Not us. We're live from street level in downtown North Bay.
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0: Okay, so the votes are in here. And I don't totally disagree with you. I do on one. It's George Burge and Luke Bryan on Country 90.5 CFCH. Ride, ride, ride. Love that song. 840. 23% of us have been annoyed by a neighbor because they regularly played a musical instrument. Now, obviously, it's because they weren't good at the instrument, right? Because if you're playing your guitar and you're really, if you're like Keith Urban, you listen to that all day, more or less. But I imagine it's people who are starting out learning an instrument, and that's part of the process. So I asked you, out of all the instruments, what would be the one that you think, I just hope they don't decide to take up that? Because I don't know if I want to listen to that. Other than drums. Drums is too obvious. So the most popular response to that question, bagpipes. Which I don't agree with bagpipes. And let me tell you why. And I don't play the bagpipes, but I love the bagpipes. But I think, and tell me if I'm wrong on this, I believe you can buy, like, I don't know, silencers or practice pipes or something like that so that they aren't full volume. I think you can practice the bagpipes relatively quietly. Am I right about that? If that's the case, I got no problem with the bagpipes. A few people said tuba. I guess. I wouldn't have thought of the tuba, but maybe, yeah. The recorder. See, the recorder is one we might not think of because we all played it in school. But if you heard somebody trying to play the recorder every day for days on end, that would be a lot, right? The one I would have said, and once again, I don't play this, it's just in my head, I think, is like a violin. I would imagine when you're starting out playing the violin, there are some pretty awful sounds, like high-pitched, like that, right? And I don't know if there's a way to silence the violin. Now, I had said that I actually got in trouble for this from my neighbor because I played guitar. And I had my, and it was electric guitar, and I had my amplifier out, and I was playing guitar on the deck, and my neighbor came to the fence, this is when I was a kid, and yelled over the fence at me. And I got in trouble from my parents. Apparently, my neighbor was not a big Metallica fan.
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0: Dean Brody, his new album comes out on Friday. It will feature that track, A Man Without a Woman. The new album is called The 10th Album. Because when you get to 10 albums, you just kind of run out of titles and go, just call it The 10th Album. Easy enough. Looking forward to it. 8:52, it's the Kevin O Show. Did you get the keyword this morning? The $1,000 Thursday text keyword. Tomorrow, $1,000 Thursday. So two chances to play tomorrow for $1,000. 7:40, which you can text your way in. And if you miss the keyword, Kate's going to give it to you again at 1:40 this afternoon or thereabouts. Okay. So be listening around that time for the text keyword. And then at 8:40 tomorrow morning, you can call your way in just like we always used to do it. Okay. So you got two different ways to play tomorrow. We haven't given away the big money yet. Gotten very close. We've had a few 8 out of 10s. 9 out of 10 equals $500. 10 out of 10 equals $1,000. And maybe tomorrow's the big day. Wouldn't it be fun if we gave away $2,000? $1,000 at 7:40, $1,000 at 8:40. 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
2: Sun and cloud today with a high of 21. There's a chance of showers late tonight and a low of 13. It's 15 degrees.
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1: Good morning, I'm Richard Coffin. There are only a few details so far, but a cottage has been destroyed by fire on North Shore Road. City fire crews were dispatched just before 9 o'clock last night. Photos from the scene show the structure fully involved with fire. There were no injuries. 20 new affordable housing units are being developed by the District of Nipissing Social Services Administration Board and the City of North Bay. They're located at 100 Main Street East. Officials say once complete, the housing units will be filled through DSAB's centralized waitlist, which matches eligible people with affordable and rent-geared-to-income housing. MP Pauline Rochefort says she's pleased to see Federal Housing Accelerator Fund investments supporting the project so more people find a safe, affordable place to call home. Tenants will also be able to connect to supports through DSAB's Community Paramedicine Program. Central Region RCMP confirmed the Federal Policing Agency has been in Sturgeon Falls since last Thursday as part of an active investigation. Officers are expected to continue working at the scene for the next several days, with officials saying there's no indication of any immediate risk to the surrounding community. Officials say the investigation's being conducted in partnership with the OPP, with support from York Regional Police, Niagara Regional Police Service, and the Ontario Fire Marshal. They add further details are not available at this time because of the complexity of the investigation and ongoing operational activity. Half a dozen winners of Northern Ontario Music and Film Awards involve people or projects from our area. Matthew Thibault, who's originally from North Bay and now West Nipissing, won Outstanding Songwriter and Vocal Performance. North Bay's Peach Pack won Outstanding Music Video. In the film category, Bryan Cranston won Outstanding Actor Long Format for Everything's Going to Be Great, which was filmed in North Bay. The movie also won Outstanding Feature Film. Screenwriter honors go to Cheryl Meyer for All the Lost Ones, which was filmed in North Bay. And former NHLer and North Bay Sports Hall of Fame member Ab DeMarco Jr. has passed away. Born in Cleveland, Ohio and raised in North Bay, DeMarco played 344 games in the NHL with New York, St. Louis, Pittsburgh, Vancouver, Los Angeles, and Boston. He was 77. Visitation is this afternoon from 2 to 5 at Hillside Funeral Home. A funeral service will be held at the Pro Cathedral tomorrow morning at 10.
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2: In sports, the Jays lost to the Astros 9-7 in 11 innings. Jays go for the series win tonight. And at the FIFA World Cup, Canada plays Switzerland this afternoon at 3.
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2: Sun and cloud today with a high of 21. There's a chance of showers late tonight or overnight, a low of 13. And then tomorrow, rainy day tomorrow. Rain and possible thunderstorms tomorrow, a high of 19. 16 degrees.
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0: 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And yeah, maybe the odd skunk under the porch. 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
11: Sun and cloud today with a high of 21. There's a chance of showers late tonight, low of 13. Rain and possible thunderstorms tomorrow and a high of 19.
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7: Sun and cloud today with a high of 21. There's a chance of showers late tonight, low of 13. Rain and possible thunderstorms tomorrow and a high of 19.
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Well, good morning and happy Woohoo Wednesday. Remember, the camel retired. We put the camel out to pasture, so it's Woohoo Wednesday. Good morning, this is Kate on Country 90.5 CFCH. I hope you're doing great so far. I know I'm kind of in need of more coffee. I've already got one in me. Well, maybe two. We're not going to tell anybody. And some might argue that I don't need any more. But nah, I think so. Please feel free to help yourself. A nice pot is already finished. And I hope you find your perfect chair in the corner. And how about we begin our coffee date? Coffee with Kate. Ooh, that was a little... Dirks, you were a little bit behind the program there. Here's Somewhere on a Beach. That's where he was. On Country 90.5 CFCH.

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10: Sun and cloud today. Now, there appears to be a number of clouds over Lake Nipissing. I think we should shoo them away. Just bring out that sun today with a high of 21, please. Cloudy skies overnight, a chance of rain, and a low of 13. For tomorrow, Thursday's looking like about an 80% chance of showers and thunderstorms, and a high of 19. At 10:18 outside our studios on Main, it's 19 degrees.
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North Bay's best country, that's George Strait. And give it away. I got to tell you, there's a few things that I would like to give away. Hair. Can we talk? I can't believe it, actually. Just a little FYI. I've been here almost a year. It'll be a year and another week and a half. Wowzers. Anyway, so I feel like we know each other now. We're on good terms. So I was just watching TV last night. You know how you like scratch your ear, scratch your head, whatever. Anyway, I scratched my ear because it was itchy and I felt something. And I thought, ooh, what is that? And it turned out to be a hair growing out of my ear. And it wasn't just a tiny little thing. It was long. Ladies, I'm sure you can relate to this. Why is it when we get older, I mean, I hardly ever have to shave my legs anymore. Guys, you just continue playing with your wrenches and all that if you don't want to listen to this. But anyway, you don't have to shave your legs as much, right? Everything else moves south, but hair moves north. I don't get this. You know, I have swamp witch chin minus like the wart. It's got to pick out some hair. Now it's grown out my ears. I'm going to sign up, I think, for Locks for Love soon if this all keeps up. Oh, the joys of growing old, right? Here's Sully Burrows. Put it on me.

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What an amazing song, Dan and Shay. If you need somebody, please just say so. Reach out. Good morning. You're listening to Coffee with Kate on Country 90.5. I was talking with a friend the other day. We started talking about how much things have changed, you know, and how we use the Googlies now and other search engines to like find stuff out. And I sat there thinking to myself, what did we do before we had this? I mean, an answer to most things now is just like a click away, you know? I felt like most of us were just wandering through life, no plans, no knowledge, just kind of winging it. Now everyone appears to be a borderline genius thanks to all of these places we can search things out. Personally, I kind of prefer pleading ignorance to a lot, you know? There's just some things I don't want to learn. Like how I learned about these creepy little microscopic eight-legged arachnids called Demodex mites. They live on our eyelashes. These are ugly little things. Don't be brave. Don't Google it like I did. See, that sounded really smart, you know? Right. Gross, but smart. And sorry, if that has to live rent-free in my head, I'm sharing with you as well. This next lady, she gets in lots of trouble. Here's Betty.

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5: Sun and cloud today with a high of 21. And I'm looking over the lake and I think I'm scaring some of those clouds. So they're kind of clearing out a little bit. Cloudy skies overnight. A chance of rain and a low of 13. Now for tomorrow, Thursday is looking like we're going to have an 80% chance of showers, maybe some thunderstorms, and a high of 19. Currently at 10:47, it's 20 degrees.
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North Bay's Best Country with Chris Young and Lonely Eyes. Good morning. You're listening to Coffee with Kate. So I've stirred some memories, I think, with some people. I've been having a great conversation here with Stacy on our little text line. Stacy and I have gone back, I guess, down memory lane. And she says, oh, remember old school when we used to eat oranges or tangerines that had seeds in them? And then all of a sudden they started creating seedless oranges. She said she had one the other day that had 11 seeds in it. You had the golden orange if we were kids back then. Remember that? You'd be sitting on your swing, eating your orange, and then you'd see who could spit the pits the farthest, right? All the while you're like swinging as high as you could, pumping the back little bars to get them off the ground. Dad kept having to go out and like tack them down. But then the biggest one, the biggest rush, remember this one, was when you ran inside. And of course, you're a kid. You didn't take your shoes off. So you're tracking everything known to mankind into the kitchen while you went and grabbed those little Dixie cups. Remember they had all those characters on them? You filled them up with sugar. And then you went out to the garden with your friends and you picked rhubarb. And there you were. You were all sitting around in a nice little circle with your Dixie cups full of sugar and rhubarb. And then Mom would go out to the garden and there would be no rhubarb left. The good old days, right? This is Cameron Whitcomb and Quitter.

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6: 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North Bay Mitsubishi, 202 Lakeshore Drive. 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
8: Shaping up to be a really fine day out there. Sun and cloud. High of 21 today. Cloudy skies overnight with a chance of rain and a low of 13. For tomorrow, we have an 80% chance of showers and thunderstorms and a high of 19. Currently at 11:21, it's 22 degrees.
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Running out of moonlight. That is Randy Houser on North Bay's Best Country, 90.5 CFCH. Good morning. This is Kate. So downtown has a lot of fantastic businesses, and one of them just happens to be Near North Makerspace. 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We are giving away a one-month pass to Near North Makerspace, and it's a warm and welcoming creative hub. 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

Countdown Whiskey River with Corey Marks on this Wednesday morning. You're listening to Coffee with Kate on Country 90.5 CFCH. A very good day to you, and I hope things are going good. Where's that sun gone? It was peeking out there, and now it's kind of hiding behind a cloud. We need to get that sun back and warm things up just a little bit. So, it's coming up next month, at the end of the month. Thunder Valley Semi-Races. I was at Thunder Valley Black Fly Edition in May. What an absolute hoot. Yes, I got to ride in Sexy Nelson. If anybody wants to know what that was like, you can search up my Instagram-y thingy-dooey. I don't know much about these things. Anyway, I did post that run on Instagram, and the girls in the office here have this thing. They like the Instagram, and we've posted a few things, and they're on my page. This one, it's fun. It was an amazing time. I had such a blast up in Sexy Nelson. But it's all dirt and diesel. The roar of the engines. Thunder Valley Rodeo, semi-truck rodeo is coming July 31st to August 2nd at the Anderson Event Park. Great. It's got vendors, there's food trucks, tasty treats, but the earth is going to shake with all those semis racing up the track. For information and tickets, you can visit AndersonEventPark.ca. Here's Little Goodbyes. 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
6: Sunshine and clouds today. A high of 21, cloudy skies overnight with a chance of rain and a low of 13. For Thursday, we have an 80% chance of showers and thunderstorms tomorrow with a high of 19. At 11:55, as we head up to news time, outside our studios downtown, it's 20 degrees.
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1: Good afternoon, I'm Richard Coffin. A 17th century Flemish painting stolen from a residence on Silver Lady Lane in North Bay nearly 6 years ago has been recovered. The painting by Jan van Kessel the Elder and Abraham Williamson sold at Sotheby's New York for nearly $90,000. The Art Loss Register says that's over twice its high estimate at the beginning of the year. They say the painting was stolen from a private residence in September 2020 and identified 3 years later when Sotheby's New York checked the item against the registry's database. Officials say the auction house was informed of the painting's stolen status and the potential consigner then went silent for over a year. They were eventually able to get a response and recover the painting. The register says an insurance company had paid the claim on the stolen painting and secured the right to claim it if it ever reappeared. Nazem University has received $123,000 from the province to establish a dedicated northern stream for physician assistant training. It will be used in partnership with the University of Toronto through its Bachelor of Science Physician Assistant program, and will see students able to complete most of their placements in the north. Officials say work's already underway, and by the 2027 academic year, the program will be ready to welcome its first class of six students with plans to grow as it evolves. Nazem says expanding training opportunities in Northern Ontario is essential to strengthening a healthcare system that reflects and serves the unique needs of our communities. Registration is open for the 2026 Hike for Hospice. The event, which offers a flexible hybrid format, takes place over Thanksgiving weekend. People can take part in the hike and community barbecue on October 9th or register, fundraise, and complete their own walk or hike at any point that weekend through Thanksgiving Monday. Officials are hoping to raise $125,000 this year. Visit the link at MyNorthBayNow.com for more information. Bus safety was the big winner at the 7th annual Let's Remember Adam Washer Tournament and Raffle. Officials say the event exceeded all expectations, drawing a record 85 teams and incredible community support, and raised just over $19,000 in support of school bus safety advocacy across Ontario. For the third consecutive year, Alex Jeanvaux and Gavin Doucette won the competitive division championship. Ryan Doucette and Michaela Doucette were first in the newly created recreational division. And the third annual North Bay Snowmobile Club golf tournament is right around the corner. It's being held at Osprey Links Golf Course in Callander next week. Jim Ware is one of the club's directors. He says for $150 a person, your foursome gets a full 18 holes of golf, a power cart, a steak dinner, and more. There's also competitions for longest drive, closest to the pin, as well as Blue Jays tickets.
2: We're all really excited to be out there and helping support the North Bay Snowmobilers Club. A lot of people don't understand it takes a community of volunteers to provide the trails that we all love and enjoy.
1: Ware says funds raised go towards infrastructure repairs, helps in emergencies or breakdowns, and general trail maintenance.
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1: In sports, Canada can book its ticket to the round of 32 at the FIFA World Cup with at least a point in today's match with Switzerland. The game at BC Place in Vancouver starts at 3. And in baseball tonight, the Toronto Blue Jays wrap up their series with Houston.
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3: Sunshine and clouds today, a high of 21, cloudy skies overnight, and a chance of rain and a low of 13. For tomorrow, we have an 80% chance of showers and thunderstorms and a high of 19. At 12:06, it's 20 degrees.
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Country's Best Country with Luke Bryan. A country song came on. Good afternoon. You're listening to Coffee with Kate, and we are well into the lunch hour, and I hope you found a nice spot. You're resetting and enjoying a little peace and quiet. You shouldn't have invited me then. Just saying. All right. It's time for a few fun facts. I'm going to call this, I wonder about that Wednesday. Okay, so as you get older, things start to change, and we've talked about it. So I've started noticing like a few extra hairs in my brush, extra hairs in my pillow. So I kind of did the old googly thing, but it's normal. So if you're like that too, it's normal to lose anywhere from 50 to 100 hairs a day. To me, that's like a lot, but we're going to go with science. Your body also has one powerhouse bone, which is your femur or thigh bone. It's the biggest and toughest bone you have in your body. And finally, for many people, the length of your thumb is close to the length of your nose. I'm betting you just tried that. Mm-hmm. You did, didn't you? Because I did. But here's the thing. I was at home, totally alone and by myself. The difference between you and I is you're currently now sitting at your desk under video camera surveillance, and you're putting your thumb up to the nose. And somewhere out there, someone is going, what are they doing? Well, kindness and smiles are free, and so is sunshine. This is Tennille Towns on Country 90.5 CFCH.

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10: Well, there's lots of nice sunshine out there right now. We've got clouds over the lake. A high of 21 is expected for today. Cloudy skies overnight with a chance of rain. A low of 13. For Thursday, tomorrow, there is an 80% chance of showers and thunderstorms and a high of 19. Currently at 1225, it's 20 degrees.
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Now I'm craving fried chicken. That was the Zac Brown Band. Chicken Fried on Country 90.5 CFCH. Good afternoon. It's a nice day out there today, actually. Even though sometimes it clouds over a bit, the sun's out, people are smiling. I like the smiles. And it's time for the kindness quote of the day. Today's quote is from Pema Chodron. Be kinder to yourself, and then let your kindness flood the world. It's kind of amazing, though. I mean, the one thing that goes through my mind, especially as we get older, is when I leave this earth, how will people remember me? Do you think of that? I think we all want to be remembered for being decent, kind individuals. So remember, always be kind to others. But here's the thing. Start with yourself first.

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11: Well, we're back out with the Country 90.5 Wolfden Kindness Cruiser. The Wolfden is home to Tim Hortons. And I will tell you, we got tears. It's always a good visit when the person we're rewarding gets teary. And that's what happened today over at St. Francis School as we surprised Mrs. Sweeta, who is the principal here. And she got nominated by a parent for all the great work that she does here at the school. And she was quite touched by us showing up and reading her the kind words that were sent to us. The Kindness Cruiser is powered by True North Chevrolet Cadillac and brought to you by Canadian Tire North Bay and the Asphalt Guys. It's also supported by Moore Propane, Cascade Casino, and Match Eatery and Public House. And so we left behind some beautiful flowers from our friends at Jack. And if anytime you need flowers, go see the great staff there and they will get set up exactly what you're looking for. And we also want you to nominate people for a visit from the Kindness Cruiser. Now, I know the school year is winding down, so we might not be able to get schools in until the fall, but there are lots of other people in our community who are deserving of us dropping by and surprising them. So whether it's a neighbor or a family member or a coworker or just somebody that you've had an interaction with, go to mynorthbaynow.com and nominate them, and then watch for our Chevrolet Trailblazer from True North Chevrolet Cadillac in your neighborhood. 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
6: Sun and cloud, a high of 21, cloudy skies overnight, and a chance of rain, and a low of 13. For Thursday, there is an 80% chance of showers tomorrow and thunderstorms, and a high of 19. Currently, it's 20 degrees.
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the Toy Story 5 movie. That is I Knew It, I Knew You. Taylor Swift on Country 90.5 CFCH. Good afternoon. Wednesday. We are halfway through the week. I gotta tell you, it kind of feels a little good, doesn't it? Known for its music and fun, Mattawa Voyageur Days returns next month, July 24th to 26th, to be exact.

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4: Sun and cloud today, a high of 21. Cloudy skies overnight, a chance of rain, a low of 13 overnight. For Thursday, we have an 80% chance tomorrow of showers and thunderstorms, but a high of 19, so not too bad. At 117, it's 20 degrees.
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Summer Maiden played Library. That's County Line 5, Bradley Hale on Country 90.5 CFCH. Good afternoon. Well, it is Wednesday, June 24th. A few things some folks might be observing today. Today is National Swim a Lap Day. Health and fitness experts actually urge folks to consider swimming. It's a great form of exercise. I know I've done it. I love swimming. And before I had a knee replacement, it was like the best thing. It was easy on the joints, right? So celebrate today. Swim a lap. It's also National Take Back the Lunch Break Day. So this is meant to look at the increasing trend of folks that are shortening their lunch break or like not even taking one at all. Take that break. Your mind and your body need it. It promotes happiness at work, right? I mean, even as adults, we need a recess too. Here's Thomas Rhett, Die a Happy Man, on Country 90.5 CFCH.

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0: That is Kane Brown and Woman on Country 90.5 CFCH. Okay, here you got to grab your pen and your paper now, okay? 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All right, you ready? Here's the code word, summer. 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

Everybody I Know, that is the James Barker Band on Country 90.5 CFCH. Well, you have been listening to Coffee with Kate on Country 90.5. I want to thank you for always taking the time out of your day to spend some time with me. Thanks for your messages. Thanks for being part of our family here, because you do matter. You always matter. We love hearing from you. We love it when you help out your fellow members of the community by telling us things. So thank you very much. Hope the rest of your day goes fantastic. Drew is hanging around. He's waiting to grab hold of the mic, and he will entertain you on your drive home today. So please take care. I hope we can meet back again for another coffee date with Kate tomorrow. Remember to always be kind.

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3: 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Weather.
4: Sun and cloud today with a high of 21. Cloudy skies overnight and a chance of rain with a low of 13. And for Thursday, there is an 80% chance of showers and thunderstorms and a high of 19.
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0: Now, the first time it happened, I'll admit, could be an honest mistake. The fifth time, all right, there has to be something there. That was Tailgate to Heaven on 90.5 from two friends, Chris Lane and Sean Austin. My name is Drew, and I'd like to talk about a friend of mine. In fact, let's take you back to when I was a teenager. This would be the mid-2000s. There was a kid your age, couple doors down, and you've never formally introduced yourself. You're aware of each other, but you haven't communicated at all. But one day, you get a knock on the door, and there's the guy. He said that he had ordered a pizza, but accidentally put the wrong address in. He flipped two of the numbers. Yeah, it happens. So you and him talk for a bit, the pizza comes, and you say goodnight. 1 week later, it happens again. And this time, he offers you a slice and invites you into his backyard where he and his family are hanging out for a bit. And I swear to you, by the third time, this has to be on purpose. He did it a third time, and he said that he just never got around to changing the address on the website, and he always clicks order now, so it just happens. Regardless, very nice guy. We do this pizza song and dance a couple more times when you finally invite him over for a movie night that you're hosting with some friends. You've been friends since that time in your life, and the man has moved. He now lives in Ireland with his wife, and I had a thought last night. Wouldn't it be funny to order a pizza to his house in Ireland and text him wrong address? What do you think?
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haven't seen one of these in a while, so I wonder if the toilet seat trend has gone away. Thelma and James with their latest alternate ending on CFCH. It's 2:15 in the afternoon. You're driving home with Drew. Have you ever had someone in your life put a fluffy cover over the toilet seat? Heck, you might have been one. Years ago, my grandparents had this pink fluffy cover that they put over the toilet seat. But when they moved to their new place, they decided, nah, we don't need this. We'll get rid of this. It's lost its muster. And even as a kid, I didn't understand why these things existed. Like, the fluff didn't make the toilet as comfortable as, say, a chair in the living room. And who wants to sit in the bathroom longer than you need to? But that's me being too practical of a thinker, because I'm sure many people liked the look of the fuzzy toilet seat, and perhaps they still do. But I don't know. I haven't seen them in a very long time. So do you, or does someone you know, have a fluffy toilet? If so, do you know why? 472.

23-24. Bonus points if it's a color other than pink, because that's the only color I've ever seen them in. We're listening to Billy Currington. That's How Country Boys Roll on 90.5.

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6: 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North Bay Mitsubishi, 202 Lakeshore Drive. 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
7: No one has said that they have a fuzzy toilet seat cover, but Katie did send a message explaining why that might be. So it is a mix of sun and cloud for the rest of our day, but more clouds are coming in overnight with a low of 13. And tomorrow, we have showers all day, risk of thunderstorms, high 19. But on Friday, we do get that risk of thunderstorms in the morning, but then it does get sunnier as the day goes on. Friday, it's going to be a high of 22. At 2:22, get this, it's 22 degrees. Now, Katie said that the fuzzy toilet seat, not popular anymore, but the bidet is. And a lot of those bidets have heated seats, which now that Katie points that out, yeah, back then, all they had to warm their seats were the fuzzy covers on the toilet. Now, we've got technology. Makes sense to me. Thank you so much, Katie.
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wife is great at many things, but I believe that her biggest talent is bringing me back to reality. That was Dierks Bentley with Every Mile a Memory on 90.5 CFCH. It is 2:35, and the kids were at the grandparents for a visit. It wasn't for anything major. It wasn't a birthday or anything, but my wife and I were offered time to drive around and enjoy the stuff we like without having to check on the kids. Thank you, grandparents, for this opportunity. And one of those things that we like doing is going for a walk on the waterfront. So as you're taking the walk, enjoying the weather, there's this woman that passes you in the opposite direction and checks you out. Now, my wife and I both noticed this, and I'm not going to lie, it did go to my head a little bit. Like, yeah, the guy's still got it. I never had it, but I'm really feeling it at this moment, so I'm puffing out my chest like I still got it. And that's when my wife notices that there's a brown stain at the tail of my shirt. So we let the kids have these mini chocolate eggs in the back seat. Not like the normal chocolate eggs. They now have these where it's like the size of a pebble. So they have the mini chocolate eggs in the back seat, and they hand you the bag when we arrive at the grandparents. And the theory was that one of the eggs fell out of the bag and got between me and the driver's seat. Sure enough, when you get back to the car, there's a small brown stain on the backrest. Still, those couple minutes of unbridled confidence were quite nice.

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0: And what's more dirt road than helping your neighbor? Aaron Pritchett, little dirt road in him on 90.5 CFCH. Have you heard of Rylan? Rylan is 14 years old and was recently told that they're going to be representing Canada at the 2026 World Junior Kickboxing Championship. It's happening in Italy, and that's where things get complicated. It is expensive, not just flying to Italy, but, you know, taking part, you need accommodations, you need food. It's a whole thing. And it's happening September of this year. So to help the 14-year-old out, friends and family have organized a spaghetti dinner and dance this coming Saturday. And the money raised from this dance is going to Rylan and their kickboxing journey. With that being said, this Saturday, it's going to be split in two. So, I should probably mention, right, it's in the Astorville Arena, the East Ferris Community Center, if you want to stop by and participate. So, the spaghetti dinner, that's where you can bring the kids. They can eat for $8. Adults can eat for $15. And if you pay $20, you get both a spaghetti and the dance. Now, here's the thing. The dance part, no kids. You could probably guess, as we say 19 and older, why kids can't participate in the dance. But again, all of this money raised goes to Rylan and their journey at the 2026 World Kickboxing Juniors. So if you want more information about this event, you can check out mynorthbaynow.com and you can see what else is happening throughout the month of July here in North Bay and surrounding area.
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9: It's going to be a cloudy one tonight. Very small chance of showers overnight, which makes sense because we are getting showers tomorrow with a risk of thunderstorms later in the afternoon. Tomorrow's going to be a high of 19. And then while we do have a small chance of showers Friday morning, expect sunshine later in the day with a high of 22. At 2:55, it's 22 degrees.
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It's time for another Dumb Dumb Twofer on the Driving Home with Drew show. It is 3:05, and I just want to make this clear. At no way do I mean that Madeline Merlot and Dustin Lynch are dumb. I think Broken Heart Thing is a beautiful song. No, I'm talking about a good friend of mine. If you've been listening to the show for a while, you know this man. He's very smart. He puts in a lot of work. He put in a lot of work to be where he is now. He's the smartest in his field, and he's very humble about his success. I love this man. But that's why it's so funny watching how he acts at home. So you're over at his place, and you're watching wrestling. And he gets up because he wants a refill of his drink. He puts two ice cubes in his drink, goes to the sink, refills the ice tray. And as he's walking to the freezer to put the tray in, a little bit drops on the floor, and he curses under his breath. He goes, every time. He puts the tray in there, closes the freezer, grabs a paper towel, starts cleaning up. And he says, I always do this. I always spill water when taking the ice in there. So then you ask, well, why don't you just bring a cup, fill the cup with water, bring that to the freezer and fill the tray while it's sitting there? You'd think I just solved the Hodge conjecture by the way he looked at me. A thing that I only know about because of him. It's one of the most unsolvable math problems in the world, in case you were curious. And like I said, smart guy. So smart that he made an agreement with me. Anytime I make some fun at his expense, I got to do the same for me. So I'm going to be sharing a story about how I was a little dumb. But first, we got to listen to some music. We'll start off with Daryl Singletary. 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

0: Say it with me now. When you assume, you make an out of you and me. Thank you for saying that part. I didn't want to get in trouble. Dean Brody, Man Without a Woman, 90.5 CFCH. It's 3:14. My name is Drew, and earlier I shared my friend's lapse of judgment, and now it's time for me to do the same. So you're dropping your kid off at school one morning, and then you see this parent walking their child in with a big red mark on their elbow. And you think they must have hit something and hit it hard, because that skin's looking pretty irritated and you're pretty sure it's bleeding too. So the mother comes out, you see them walking to their car, and they have to pass you to get to their car. So you decide to grab the first aid kit that you keep in the glove compartment. And you just say, hey, ma'am, just want to let you know you have a cut on your elbow. Just wondered if you wanted some bandage for it. Side note, did you know tattoos can sometimes be red? Like, you could have red ink now. We're making leaps and bounds in the technology of tattoos. Oh, you know, it's a random example. You could get a strawberry, perhaps a strawberry directly on your elbow. I am so happy she laughed about my mistake, because I was mortified.
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11: Sunny for the rest of the day, but tonight it does get cloudy with a low of 13. And tomorrow we've got showers throughout the day, as well as a risk of thunderstorms later in the afternoon. Tomorrow's going to be a high of 19. And while there is a risk of thunderstorms Friday morning, we are expecting sunshine later in the day with a high of 22. Now at 3:21, well, it's 22 degrees.
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1: 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Yeah.

And I may have accidentally ruined a song for myself. Not that one. Still love Tennille Art's Don't Ruin Flowers. I think it's so unique and wonderful at the same time. But there was a song that we're going to be playing on the weekend that I may have made a mistake. It is 3:30. You're driving home with Drew on 90.5. And the other show that I host is called Your Legendary Breakfast. Sunday morning from 8 until 10, we go to that golden age of country music, the 60s, the 70s, and the 80s. And not only do we play the songs, but I share stories behind them, like how the artist came to be, what inspired the writer to bring this song, and what's the impact of this song been. And there was a song by Juice Newton that I got curious about. Juice is one of those artists who found that they could take classic songs and give them a, quote, modern twist, modern being the 80s. But she was able to take these classics from like the 50s and the 40s and revamp them into her own style. And there was one song that she did that was actually written in 1954 and was recorded by like 10 different people in 3 different genres. So I got curious and started listening to every single one of them. It's the same lyrics. And then, when it finally got to Juice Newton, I'm like, I know this song forwards and backwards. I don't know if I can ever listen to it again, but I will, because this Sunday, I'm going to play it for you and tell you about all the people who covered it. Our legendary breakfast begins at 8 and goes until 10. And speaking of songs that get covered a lot, I've pulled this from our legendary library. John Denver, Take Me Home, Country Roads.

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1: I'm not going to lie. This makes me want to give my kids more chores. Sasha, hey, mom, I made it on 90.5 CFCH. That's probably a direct quote from one of my children. Is there housework that you should do, but you really don't want to? This was a little while ago, but my wife had quail in our backyard, and she set up this whole coop with chicken wire on the floor. That way, no animal could dig underneath the coop, pop in, and have a little snack. Turns out, you're not allowed to have quail when living in the city, so we had to get rid of the birds, and unfortunately, took too long to get rid of the chicken wire. The grass grew over it. It became such a hassle that you just left it there. But last night, you as a family are out in the backyard, and the kids are cleaning up their toys while you and the wife are pulling weeds. And at one point, you see one of the kids trying to pull up that chicken wire and making some decent headway. So your wife said, I want to motivate them. So she goes over there and says, if you can get that out of the ground before Monday, each of you can have $20. You should have seen them immediately focused on task after that. And I just got a text from my wife who said, as soon as the kids got home from school, they went into the backyard. 30 minutes later, I get a follow-up text message that asks me to visit the ATM on my way home. How's that for an after-school activity?
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12: Mix of a clear and cloudy sky tonight. Going to be a low of 12. There is a small chance of showers tomorrow morning, but that's because we get possible showers later in the day. There's also a risk of thunderstorms tomorrow with a high of 19. But then on Friday, there is that small chance of thunderstorms in the morning, but we do get sunshine later in the day. Friday is going to be a high of 22. 353, well, we're at 22 degrees.
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1: Hello and good afternoon. I'm Brad Obey. A 17th century Flemish painting stolen from a residence on Silver Lady Lane in North Bay nearly 6 years ago has been recovered. Richard Coffin has more.
2: The painting by Jan van Kessel the Elder and Abraham Williamson sold at Sotheby's New York for nearly $90,000. The Art Loss Register says that's over twice its high estimate at the beginning of this year. They say the painting was stolen from a private residence in September 2020 and identified 3 years later when Sotheby's New York checked the item against the registry's database. Officials say the auction house was informed of the painting's stolen status, and the potential consigner then went silent for over a year. They were eventually able to get a response and recover the painting. The register says an insurance company had paid the claim on the stolen painting and secured the right to claim it if it ever reappeared. I'm Richard Coffin.
1: The city says construction on the Trout Lake Road roundabout is expected to start on Monday. Officials say work will focus on site prep and setup, along with installing traffic control signage on the following Monday. July 6th, traffic control measures will be in place. The city says that includes Trout Lake Road remaining open with just one lane in each direction. The north leg of Laurentian Avenue will be closed with traffic detoured via Bank Street and McKay Avenue, while access to the south leg into Northgate will remain open. Some side streets may be closed if required. Along with the roundabout, the city says work also includes reconstruction of the roadway, a multi-use path, concrete sidewalk, and more. Nazem University has received $123,000 from the province to establish a dedicated northern stream for physician assistant training. It'll be used in a partnership with the University of Toronto through its Bachelor of Science Physician Assistant Program. It will see students able to complete most of their placements in the north. Officials say work's already underway. By the 2027 academic year, the program will be ready to welcome its first class of six students, with plans to grow as it evolves. Nazem says expanding training opportunities in Northern Ontario is essential to strengthening a healthcare system that reflects and serves the unique needs of our communities. And local snowmobilers are getting ready to tee up for the trails. The third annual North Bay Snowmobile Club Golf Tournament is all set for July 2nd at the Osprey Links Golf Course and Calendar. Jim Ware is one of the club's directors. He says they're all excited to be out on the course, helping support the club and its volunteers. He adds the funds raised go toward helping keep the trails in great shape.
3: The money that is raised for something like the golf tournament helps us just drive some of our infrastructure. We need to maintain our bridges. We need to brush the trails. If an emergency happens or a breakdown, it helps support so that we can get the groomers back on the trail as fast as we can.
1: Ware says for $150 a person, your foursome gets a full 18 holes of golf, a steak, dinner, and more. There's also competitions for longest drive, closest to the pin, as well as Blue Jays tickets.
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5: Country 90.5 Sports. Canada can book its ticket to the round of 32 at the FIFA World Cup with at least 1 point in today's match with Switzerland. That game is underway. It's currently at halftime. The score... 0-0. We also have the Toronto Blue Jays looking to close out their three-game set with Houston tonight, and each team has a win so far in that series.
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5: Sunshine for the rest of our day, and then a mix of clear and cloudy tonight, drops to a low of 12. Now, tomorrow, we do get a bit of sunshine in the morning, but we do get showers in the afternoon with a risk of thunderstorms. Tomorrow's going to be a high of 19. And while we do have a risk of thunderstorms Friday morning, we are expecting sunshine later in the day. Friday, it's going to be a high of 22. 405, well, it's 22 degrees.
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1: You know what's the best part about writing country music? It's all about real life. You get people in a room talking about what's going on at work or at home, and all it takes is one person to recognize potential. Take Craig Wiseman and

tired of urban life and getting back to your roots. Once the song was done, Tim McGraw signed on to record it, and it would become Tim's 8th number one hit. Today's chapter in the book of country music, Where the Green Grass Grows.

0: and played in Canada. That was Dawson Gray, Chevy Back. If you haven't yet, you can visit madeandplayedincanada.ca to listen to some of the great musicians all across Canada who just need that shot. And if you want a shot at making it big and getting your music on the radio, you can upload your song to madeandplayedincanada.ca. My name is Drew, and I am convinced that we all have a mystery switch in our homes. I got a friend of mine moved into a brand new apartment, and they're still getting used to the place. I should say new to them, because they discovered a switch next to the back door. And they're not 100% sure what it controls, like none of the lights turn on or off. And they said that what they plan to do tonight is plug something into all of the outlets in the apartment, flip on the switch and see if anything turns on or turns off. I'm honestly a little disappointed that I never thought of that, because there's a switch in my home. It's between the kitchen light and the outside light. The middle switch, no idea what it does. So, last night, used all the outlets, flipped the switch, and all the outlets still work. So, that's not it. Worth a shot. Do you have a mystery switch in your home? Have you ever found out what it does? 472-2324. If you have other theories on what I can do to figure this out, or maybe a new test that I could try, I'm all ears.
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0: So we've got sunshine for the rest of our day, and then it's a mix of clear and cloud tonight. Drops to a low of 12. Now, tomorrow morning, there will be more clouds coming in, and there's possible showers throughout the day. There's also a risk of thunderstorms tomorrow with a high of 19. Then on Friday, we do start off with a risk of thunderstorms, but then we get sunshine later in the afternoon. Friday is a high of 22. Now at 4:23, it's 23 degrees.
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I forgot last week, but I remembered this week. Brock Phillips, something else on 90.5 CFCH. My name is Drew. Kevin O's $1,000 Thursday is happening tomorrow. 7:40 and 8:40. You get a chance at $1,000. If you're the contestant, Kevin O will ask you 10 trivia questions. And for every one you get right, it's $10. Get 9 out of 10, that's 500. 10 out of 10, that's 1,000. But I have to give you a word so that you can play one of these games. And I will give you that word after this next song. So if you want to play Kevin O's $1,000 Thursday tomorrow, stay with us. It's following Carrie Underwood's Blown Away, your keyword on 90.5 CFCH.

0: That was Carrie Underwood, and I've got that special word. It's 90.5 CFCH. Kevin O's $1,000 Thursday happens tomorrow. Twice, at 7:40 and at 8:40. And what happens at 8:40 is Kevin O will say, the phone is open, I'm looking for a contestant. And then you dial in. And if you make it through, then you get a chance to play. And like I said earlier, you have 1 minute to answer 10 trivia questions. You get money for everyone you get right. More money if you get 9 out of 10, or even better, 10 out of 10. But then at 7:40, it's a bit different, because we used to have people just call in to break on through, but our phone line gets busy quickly, and a lot of people have said that they've had issues playing. So we've made it a bit more fair at 7:40, where you text in the special word when Kevin asks for it, not right now. Tomorrow morning at 7:40, Kevin's going to ask for the word. You send it to him, and everyone who does gets put into a randomizer. It gets shuffled around, and whoever's at the top, that's who he'll dial. He'll call you up, and you play the game. Tomorrow's key word is summer. S-U-M-M-E-R. When Kevin asks for it tomorrow morning, you text it, and you have a chance at playing Kevin O's $1,000 Thursday. And then you have another chance at 8:40. You could get $1,000 simply by listening and knowing a lot of random facts.
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We have a working theory for the mystery switch. That's Corey Marks, Fast As I Can on CFCH. And for those who have just started listening to the show, I have this light switch that's between the kitchen light and the outside light. And I don't know what it does. I've lived in this house for 6 years and still no clue. Last night, I experimented with outlets in the house, plug stuff in, flip the switch, nothing happened, no dice. Which is when Pete sent a text that may have solved the mystery. Pete asked if there's a ceiling fan in the kitchen. No, it's just a dome light. There's no rotation. Pete's theory is that at one point there may have been a ceiling fan and the switch on the wall controlled it. But when the previous owner swapped it for a dome, he just left the wiring, which, honestly, I'm kind of good with that theory. And I'm also good with leaving that switch off. Don't exactly need a live wire in the ceiling. I'm sure there would be a few people upset about that. A few fire professionals. Lainey Wilson, you're on 90.5 CFCH.

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9: Sun and cloud today. Clear and cloud tonight. It's going to be a low of 12. Now, tomorrow, there is the possibility of showers throughout the day and a risk of thunderstorms. The high of 19. But then on Friday, as we do start off with a risk of thunderstorms, know that we have sunshine later in the day. Friday, it's a high of 22. 4:54, it's 23 degrees.
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1: Hello and good afternoon. I'm Brad Obey. A 17th century Flemish painting stolen from a residence on Silver Lady Lane in North Bay nearly 6 years ago has been recovered. Richard Coffin has more.
2: The painting by Jan van Kessel the Elder and Abraham Williamson sold at Sotheby's New York for nearly $90,000. The Art Loss Register says that's over twice its high estimate at the beginning of this year. They say the painting was stolen from a private residence in September 2020 and identified 3 years later when Sotheby's New York checked the item against the registry's database. Officials say the auction house was informed of the painting's stolen status, and the potential consigner then went silent for over a year. They were eventually able to get a response and recover the painting. The register says an insurance company had paid the claim on the stolen painting and secured the right to claim it if it ever reappeared. I'm Richard Coffin.
1: The city says construction on the Trout Lake Road roundabout is expected to start on Monday. Officials say work will focus on site prep and setup, along with installing traffic control signage. On the following Monday, July 6th, traffic control measures will be in place. The city says that includes Trout Lake Road remaining open with just one lane in each direction. The north leg of Laurentian Avenue will be closed with traffic detoured via Bank Street and McKay Avenue, while access to the south leg into Northgate will remain open. Some side streets may be closed if required. Along with the roundabout, the city says work also includes reconstruction of the roadway, a multi-use path, concrete sidewalk, and more. NAZM University has received $123,000 from the province to establish a dedicated northern stream for physician assistant training. It'll be used in a partnership with the University of Toronto through its Bachelor of Science Physician Assistant Program. It will see students able to complete most of their placements in the north. Officials say work's already underway. By the 2027 academic year, the program will be ready to welcome its first class of six students, with plans to grow as it evolves. NAZM says expanding training opportunities in Northern Ontario is essential to strengthening a healthcare system that reflects and serves the unique needs of our communities. And local snowmobilers are getting ready to tee up for the trails. The third annual North Bay Snowmobile Club Golf Tournament is all set for July 2nd at the Osprey Lynx Golf Course and Calendar. Jim Ware is one of the club's directors. He says they're all excited to be out on the course, helping support the club and its volunteers. He adds the funds raised go toward helping keep the trails in great shape.
3: The money that is raised for something like the golf tournament helps us just drive some of our infrastructure. We need to maintain our bridges. We need to brush the trails. If an emergency happens or a breakdown, it helps support so that we can get the groomers back on the trail as fast as we can.
1: Ware says for $150 a person, your foursome gets a full 18 holes of golf, a steak, dinner, and more. There's also competitions for longest drive, closest to the pin, as well as Blue Jays tickets.
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5: 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Canada went into their World Cup game today knowing that scoring a single point would get them into the round of 32. That game just ended, and Canada lost to Switzerland 2-1. Canada is moving on. And the Toronto Blue Jays are looking to close out their three-game set with Houston tonight. Each team has a win so far.
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5: Mix of a clear and cloudy sky tonight with a low of 12. Tomorrow we have possible showers and a risk of thunderstorms with a high of 19. And then on Friday we do start off the day with a risk of thunderstorms, but expect sunshine later in the day. Friday's high 22. 5:05, it's 23 degrees.
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allow us to pay tribute to a song that just recently got kicked out of the top 30. Megan Patrick, Safe Place to Break on 90.5 CFCH. It had a very good run on the charts, climbing all the way to 7. And to hear Megan Patrick talk about it, she is very proud of the success of this song that was very personal to her. And we learned how personal it was listening to the C4, the Cross Canada Country Countdown. This is the show that Kate Ryan runs on the weekend, Saturday 9 to 12, Sunday 12 to 3, where she counts down the top 30 songs on the Canadian country charts. And let me tell you, these past couple weeks, Ella Langley has not let go of the number one spot. Be Her is seemingly unstoppable. But we'll listen this weekend. Maybe it'll get dethroned, or maybe its reign will last all summer. Probably not, but there's one way to find out. We listen to Kate, count them down, give some stories, give some context, and just have some fun with the best songs according to the Canadian country charts. And according to those charts, this song is the 23rd best going today. Bailey Zimmerman, Chevy Silverado on CFCH.

0: Josh Ross is scared of getting sober. And honestly, I'm a little scared that if I keep flipping this switch, my electrical panel is going to scream at me. This is Country 90.5 CFCH. My name is Drew, and we're talking about mystery light switches on the show today. Because there's one in my house, I've lived in this house for years, and I don't know what this switch controls. Now, we do have a theory. Pete thinks that my kitchen light may have had a ceiling fan, and that's what the other switch controlled. But the person who lived in my house before decided to take it out and just not deal with the electrical, which is entirely possible. Margaret gave us another theory. It might control the outside. See, apparently Margaret's mom had two switches in the house, and one of them controlled the outside outlet. So that way, she doesn't have to go outside to turn the Christmas lights off. I hadn't considered that. There is an outlet outside my home. I'll have to give that a shot tonight. Thanks, Margaret. Amanda said that it might actually control the power of the house, because in Amanda's place, they have a switch that when you flip it off, the living room just shuts down. I can't tell if that's convenient or dangerous.
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3: Mix of a clear and cloudy sky tonight with a low of 12. Tomorrow we have possible showers and a risk of thunderstorms with a high of 19. And then on Friday, we do start off the day with a risk of thunderstorms, but expect sunshine later. Friday's high, 22.
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0: I sure as heck ain't an electrician, so I don't know the first thing about how this happens. I just know the switch doesn't work. It's 90.5 CFCH. My name is Drew, and you know what? That's not fair. It might actually work. I just don't know what it turns on and off. We've been talking about the mystery switch today and how mine is right beside the kitchen. It's a three switch. The one on the left, you turn on the kitchen light. The one on the right turns on the outside light. The one in the middle, I don't know. I've lived in this house for 6 years. No clue what that switch does. And I wonder if you also have a mystery switch in your home. Sarah said that there are two switches on her wall. The first one turns on the ceiling fan, but she's not sure what the other one does. And she's got me beat by 4 years. She's been living in her place for 10, still has no idea what that switch does. Meanwhile, we heard from Mitch, who does have a couple in their house. There's one that turns off the furnace, and then another one that they eventually discovered turns off an entire room. Now, again, I am by no means an electrician, but that seems like a fire hazard, right?
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1: 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Officials say these incidents could have been prevented by getting a locate. Avoid risky digs and always click before you dig. It's the law.
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And depending on how old your truck is, a bug bite might never bother you. That was Tim Hicks on 90.5 CFCH, and you're driving home with Drew. Made a discovery last night that, I don't know, I thought was interesting. Have you ever got a bug bite on your hand? It's one of the worst because you're constantly moving your fingers, you're stretching, you're expanding the skin, and it makes you far more aware that there is a bump, which means you're more susceptible to scratch it because you just, it's always there. Last night, as you're dealing with a bug bite by rubbing it against your pants every once in a while, your wife asks you to mow the lawn. Yep, sure, no problem. And once you turn the mower on, the vibrations soothe the itchiness. So you take it easy. You take what was essentially a 30-minute chore and stretch it out to about an hour and a half. Pretty much, you just went until the battery died, which made me wonder about other ways to alleviate bug bites. Unconventional ways to remove the itchiness. If you've got one, 472-2324. As we enjoy Terry Clark, this is your Easy on the Eyes, CFCH.

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9: Mix of a clear and cloudy sky tonight with a low of 12. Tomorrow we have possible showers and a risk of thunderstorms with a high of 19. And then on Friday we do start off the day with a risk of thunderstorms, but expect sunshine later. Friday's high 22.
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2: Mix of a clear and cloudy sky tonight with a low of 12. Tomorrow, we have possible showers and a risk of thunderstorms with a high of 19. And then on Friday, we do start off the day with a risk of thunderstorms, but expect sunshine later. Friday's high, 22.
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7: Mix of a clear and cloudy sky tonight with a low of 12. Tomorrow we have possible showers and a risk of thunderstorms with a high of 19. And then on Friday we do start off the day with a risk of thunderstorms, but expect sunshine later. Friday's high 22.
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2: 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North Bay Mitsubishi, 202 Lakeshore Drive. 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
4: Mix of a clear and cloudy sky tonight with a low of 12. Tomorrow we have possible showers and a risk of thunderstorms with a high of 19. And then on Friday, we do start off the day with a risk of thunderstorms, but expect sunshine later. Friday's high, 22.
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2: Yes.
1: Well, how about a can of yellow beans? Found a grasshopper in a can of yellow beans.
2: 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I assume the grasshopper was no longer with us.
1: No, you're correct. 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
1: Oh boy, she thinks there's someone else. I mean, I love her. Why would there be someone else? Okay, well, technically maybe there is, but only when it's my turn to cook.
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2: 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Corner of John and Main.
3: Country 90.5 FM weather.
4: Mix of a clear and cloudy sky tonight with a low of 12. Tomorrow, we have possible showers and a risk of thunderstorms with a high of 19. And then on Friday, we do start off the day with a risk of thunderstorms, but expect sunshine later. Friday's high, 22.
5: 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Inspiring higher learning for employment in the trades with 80 full-time programs and award-winning professors. 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